0: Matthias Bommerz led the London Mozart Players in that Symphony in C Major by Ignaz Josef Pleyel, the Opus 66 by the composer, here on the Classical Station. The Mozart Block at 9 o'clock will jumpstart your workday every weekday morning at 9 a.m. The world's most renowned composer and child superstar, Wolfgang Amadeus Mozart, and his music continue to delight in this program filled with his beloved work. 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Well, good evening, I'm Tyler Klein, glad to be with you tonight. 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
1: 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Tonight, the forecast calls for mostly clear skies and a low around 54 degrees. Wind will be out of the west around 5 miles an hour. Tomorrow it will be mostly sunny with a high near 79 and wind out of the northwest around 5 miles an hour. Tomorrow night, partly cloudy skies are expected with a low around 58. On Thursday, there's a chance of showers and thunderstorms, but otherwise it will be partly sunny with a high near 80. Join the Ospen Sargent Land Preservation Trust and the New Hampshire Astronomical Society on Wednesday, September 9th from 7:30 to 9 p.m. for a new moon sky watch at the Cassie Brook Preserve in Wilmot. All equipment will be provided. 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

0: Piano Concerto No. 6 in B flat by Giovanni Paisiello, with pianist Maria Claire Monetti, joined by the English Chamber Orchestra. Stephanie Gonley was the conductor. 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

0: The minuet from the Symphony No. 2 in E-flat by J.C. Bach, Anthony Halsted conducting the Hanover Band in that performance. Up next, music by Alexander Borodin.
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0: the Allegro Moderato movement from Franz Josef Haydn's Divertimento number 3 in C major. That was flutist Arul Nikolay with violinist Jean-Jacques Kentaro and cellist Tamari Fujiwara on the Classical Station.
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0: Well, good evening to you. I'm Tyler Klein. You're listening to the Classical Station. And music on the way later on by Brahms with his variations on a theme by Haydn. And music now by Beethoven for all-time classics with his Fourth Symphony. And this work has had the misfortune, so to speak, of sitting between the Eroica and the Fifth Symphony. Schumann calling it, quote, a slender Greek maiden between two Norse giants, end quote. But what it lacks in titanic ambition, it more than makes up for in directness and wit. From the suspenseful slow introduction that hovers in the wrong key for 42 measures, to the infectiously riotous finale that seems almost reluctant to stop. Sir Roger Norrington leads the London Classical Players in the Symphony No. 4 in B-flat by Beethoven.

0: Music of Beethoven for All-Time Classics, his Symphony No. 4 in B-flat. Sir Roger Norrington conducted the London Classical Players in that performance here on the Classical Station. Still to come in 4 minutes, it's music by Brahms with his Variations on a Theme by Haydn.
1: 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Tonight, the forecast calls for mostly clear skies and a low around 54 degrees. Wind will be out of the west around 5 miles an hour. Tomorrow, it will be mostly sunny with a high near 79 and wind out of the northwest around 5 miles an hour. Tomorrow night, partly cloudy skies are expected with a low around 58. On Thursday, there's a chance of showers and thunderstorms, but otherwise it will be partly sunny with a high near 80. 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

0: Versus by Gabrielle Fauré. That was violinist Jamie Laredo and pianist Margot Garrett performing. Up next, it's Johannes Brahms' Variations on a Theme by Haydn. Ricardo Muti conducts the Philadelphia Orchestra.
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0: Variations on a Theme by Haydn by Johannes Brahms, featuring the Philadelphia Orchestra led by Riccardo Muti.
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0: The Prestissimo from the Harp Sonata in G Major by Krumpholz. Harp soloist Hanna Molerova was the performer. Good evening to you. I'm Tyler Klein. Music by Johann Sebastian Bach coming up in just a moment with his double keyboard concerto on the Classical Station.
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2: Good evening. I'm Trevor Neal, and this is Evening Classics. I'll be here with you from 10 to midnight, keeping you company with some great performances, new discoveries, and familiar favorites. Tonight we'll hear Bach's Double Harpsichord Concerto No. 2 in C, Joaquin Rodrigo's Concerto de Aranjuez, a musical tribute to the beauty of the gardens at the Royal Palace of Aranjuez, and Haydn's Symphony No. 1 in D. So there's a lot of great music coming up. I'm so glad you're all here with me this evening. Let's get things started with Bach's Double Harpsichord Concerto No. 2 in C on Evening Classics.

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1: 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I'm Trevor Neal. There's more great music coming up, so stick around.

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1: This is Evening Classics. I'm Trevor Neal. Thank you for being with me on the Classical Station. In this hour, we've got Vaughan Williams' Lark Ascending, Mozart's Piano Concerto No. 12 in A Major, and Tchaikovsky's Variations on a Rococo Theme. Let's jump back in with Vaughan Williams' Lark Ascending here on Evening Classics.

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1: 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I'm Trevor Neal. Thanks for keeping me company tonight. 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
2: Good morning and welcome to the Mozart Block at 9 o'clock. I'm Laura Carlo. Today, it's a piece from a brother to his loving sister. Mozart's Divertimento No. 11 was written for his sister Maria Anna, known as Nannerl, either for her birthday or for her name day. This is Sándor Vaig leading the Mozarteum Camerata Academica on the Mozart Block at 9 o'clock.

0: The Divertimento number 11 on today's Mozart block at 9 o'clock. Sándor Vaig conducted the Mozarteum Camerata Academica. The Mozart block at 9 o'clock, Monday through Friday feature only here. And I hope when you make your plans for tomorrow, you plan on starting your workday with Mozart and us.
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0: Mark Calder is coming in at the top of the hour, and he'll be playing Saint-Saëns Third Violin Concerto with violinist Gil Shaham. Now, Handel's Concerto Grosso No. 1 with the Handel and Haydn Society.

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0: And beginning our morning together with music by Camille Saint-Saëns, another child prodigy, French composer, pianist, organist, and conductor, responsible for a lot of terrific pieces, and one of them there is Violin Concerto No. 3 with violinist Gil Shehan and the New York Philharmonic, directed by Giuseppe Sinopoli. Mark Holder with you. I've got lots to get to. On the way, the Magic Flute Overture by Mozart, and then on to a piece by Amboise Thomas with the Boston Symphony. 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

0: Do Dances from Telemann's Water Music in C Major. Handel not the only one to write water music. Musica Antiqua Köln was under Reinhard Goebel. And now the overture to the Magic Flutes by Mozart.
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0: The ensemble Tafa Music, directed by Bruno Weil, performing the Overture to the Magic Flute by Mozart. And a quick reminder that Laura Carlo has for you the Mozart Block at 9 o'clock every weekday morning. A little Mozart music to help get the day started. Sometimes just what you need. I'm Mark Calder, and coming up, the Mignon Overture by Amboise Thomas. And there's lots more to come. 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Still ahead.
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0: Pianist Jerome Lowenthal playing a serenade and caprice by Sinding. Nice to have you listening. If you'd like to introduce friends and family here to the music and the classical station, feel free to do so. And now the Boston Symphony under Sidi Ozawa performed the Mignon Overture by Ambroise Thomas.
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0: The Tetri Quartet playing the finale from Haydn String Quartet Opus 76, number 2. Haydn given the nickname Papa Joe because of his contributions to the string quartet as well as the symphony. On now to the Piano Concerto number 8 by Giovanni Paisiello. Here's pianist Maria Clara Monetti and the English Chamber Orchestra.
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0: pianist Maria Clara Monetti and the English Chamber Orchestra, performing the Piano Concerto No. 8 by Giovanni Paisiello. 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

0: The If You Please French Polka from the Waltz King, Johann Strauss Jr. And it was performed for you by the Slovak State Philharmonic Orchestra. They were directed by Alfred Walter.
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0: There, the double trumpet concerto in C major by Vivaldi, featuring two of the three trumpeting Laubin brothers, Hannes and Wolfgang.
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0: pianist Samuel Sanders, joined by violinist Itzhak Perlman, and that was Un Poco Triste by Josef Suk. Josef Suk, actually the son-in-law of Antonín Dvořák's, both Czech composers. Josef Suk marrying Dvořák's daughter, Otilie. Well, on now to music for flute by Davy Yen. Here's his Flute Concerto No. 8. Flutist Sir James Galway directs the London Mozart Players.
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0: Flutist of James Galway and the London Mozart Players, performing the Flute Concerto No. 8 by Davien.
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0: Pianist Virginia Askin playing the Harlequin Dance by Amy Chaney Beach, one of the few female composers we get a chance to bring you here on the Classical Station. Well, let's see. On now to music from Brahms' Second Piano Concerto. This is pianist Nelson Frere and the Leipzig Gewandhaus Orchestra under Ricardo Chailly.
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0: pianist Nelson Freire and the Leipzig Gewandhaus Orchestra, led by Ricardo Chailly, performing music from the second piano concerto by Johannes Brahms. Well, Mark Calder with you. A reminder, Don Spencer joins you directly after my program. He always has a nice mix planned for you. No exception today. Coming up a little later this hour, I've got one of Bach's Brandenburg Concerti with flutist Emmanuel Pahud and the Berlin Baroque Soloists. I hope you can stay for that.
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0: La Real Camera, and the minuetto from Luigi Boccherini's string trio in C major, his opus 54 and number 4. Well, now the Academy, led by their founder, Sir Neville Mariner, are poised here to play for you the Anacreon Overture by Luigi Cherubini, here from the Classical Station.
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0: the Academy led by Sir Neville Mariner, performing the Anna Creo Overture by Luigi Cherubini. A Brandenburg Concerto by Bach is just a few minutes away.
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0: The Pleased as Punch French Polka by the Waltz King, Johann Strauss Jr. The Slovak State Philharmonic Orchestra was directed by Alfred Walter. On now to one of the six Brandenburg Concerti composed by Johann Sebastian Bach. Here's number 5.
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0: And the fifth of the six Brandenburg Concerti, composed by Johann Sebastian Bach, featuring flutist Emmanuel Pahud and the Berlin Baroque soloists under Rana Kusmal. Dvorak's Czech Suite is just a few minutes away. Stay tuned.
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0: pianist Janice Weber performing the Gypsy Maiden's Dance from Eleko by Sergei Rachmaninoff. And now the Czech Suite here by Antonín Dvořák, the North German Radio Symphony Orchestra, is led by John Elliott Gardner.
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0: And music there from Czech composer Antonín Dvořák. He used to love to incorporate folk music of his native Bohemia into his music. There his Czech suites, nice example, with the North German Radio Symphony Orchestra, directed by John Elliott Gardner. Well, Mark Calder with you. I've got a Haydn symphony coming up in just a few minutes. Early one from him, number 10 of his more than 100. And then on to a dance from the African suite by Samuel Coleridge Taylor. The Chicago Sinfonietta will perform that. I'll welcome in then Don Spencer, who's got a fantastic mix coming up. His show gets underway with a vocal piece by Johann Sebastian Bach, a cantata. Stick around.
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pianist Margot Garrett, joined by violinist Jamie Laredo. And they're the variations on a theme of Arcangelo Corelli by Kreisler. Well, if you're traveling with the music, thank you for taking us along. And if you

0: haven't done so as of yet, always an encouragement to save one of those buttons on the car stereo for soothing classical music. 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

0: The Austro-Hungarian Haydn Orchestra under Adam Fischer, and an early symphony by Haydn, his symphony number 10. Haydn responsible for about 104 symphonies altogether. Coming up for you, music from African British composer Samuel Coleridge Taylor, and then I'll welcome in Don Spencer.
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0: Trumpeter Maurice Andre and the Academy, led by Sir Neville Mariner, performing the aria and allegro from Telemann's Concerto in D Major. Well, if you'd like to help us here at the Classical Station and keep classical music on the air, either via the radio or computer, however you listen, simply support those who support the station and the music, our advertisers. On now to a dance from the African Suite by Samuel Coleridge Taylor.
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0: And music there by British composer and conductor Samuel Coleridge Taylor. He was called the African Mahler. Unfortunately, another composer who passed away at a very early age, 37 years old. And there you heard a dance from his African suite, played by the Chicago Sinfonietta, directed by Paul Freeman. And Mark Calder now making room here for Don Spencer. He's got a fantastic mix waiting for you. It's been a pleasure. And you're certainly welcome to stick around and continue listening. Take care of yourselves, and I'll see you later.
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And he'll finish up the hour. Pianist Samuel Sanders, accompanied by violinist Itzhak Perlman. And an arrangement there by Yasha Heifetz, great violin player, of Rigaudon by Rimmau. Well, once a month here on the Classical Station, we highlight a composer of our choosing. We investigate not only their music, but their life as well. And our next life story here on the Classical Station will be next month on the 12th, when we visit the life and music of Antonín Dvořák. You're welcome to join us.

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0: the English Baroque soloists with the Monteverdi Choir and John Elliott Gardner conducting beautiful cantata by Bach. I'm Don Spencer. I'm glad to have your company. Invite you to stay tuned. We've got music by Schubert on the way. Also coming up, a symphony in B-flat by Abel with Cantilena.
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0: Allegro Resoluto by Massenet with the New Zealand Symphony Orchestra and Johnny Volsance conducting. On the way next, Rosamunda, the overture by Schubert with the Chamber Orchestra of Europe, led by Claudio Abbado.
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0: That's Claudio Abbado leading the Chamber Orchestra of Europe and the Rosamunda Overture by Franz Schubert. Adrian Shepherd leads Cantilena coming up just 4 minutes from now, the Symphony in B-flat, music by Abel.
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0: That's Anthony de Bonaventura, piano with the harpsichord sonata in G by Domenico Scarlatti. Next up, Cantilena with Adrian Shepherd leading the music of Abel.
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0: That's Adrian Shepherd leading Cantilena with the Symphony in B-flat, music by Abel. We love to give you information about the great music we play every day. 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

0: Good morning. Here's what's happening. Surging temperatures are expected to affect more than 45 million people as a heat dome settles in across the southwestern United States through the end of this month and into early September, according to the National Weather Service. As wildfires rage in some parts and intense heat builds across the region, daytime highs between 110 and 115 degrees Fahrenheit are forecast, with limited cooling relief in the evenings and overnight. Ukrainian drone strikes on Russian infrastructure on the Black Sea are disrupting grain and oil exports from the port of Novorossiysk and other key hubs. Intensified attacks on Novorossiysk, Russia's largest commercial Black Sea port, have caused significant disruptions to oil and grain shipments in recent weeks. Prior to that, Ukraine paralyzed operations at the shallow water ports of the Sea of Azov. The management of Volkswagen is holding extraordinary meetings with workers amid an unprecedented cost-cutting drive, including reports of up to 100,000 job losses and the possible closure of several German car factories. Germany's auto industry faces a deep structural crisis due to intense pressure from Chinese rivals, the transition to electric vehicles, higher production costs, and other challenges. Country music star Dolly Parton has died at the age of 80 after a brief battle with cancer. The singer spent almost all of her life making music and is known all over the world for a series of major hits like Jolene, 9 to 5, and I Will Always Love You. Her decades-long career earned her 10 Grammy Awards and 13 Academy of Country Music Awards. An invasive insect has been seen in New Hampshire for the first time. Officials confirmed yesterday that the spotted lanternfly was seen in Salem. The spotted lanternfly poses risks to vineyards, nurseries, and agricultural and ornamental plants. Officials say it doesn't harm people, pets, or structures, but it can become a nuisance if it becomes more established.
1: Where can you dance on a ballroom floor or march in a parade every week? 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

0: Today's weather forecast calls for sunny skies and a high near 79 degrees. Wind will be out of the northwest around 5 miles per hour. Tonight, expect partly cloudy skies with a low around 55. Tomorrow, there'll be a chance of showers and thunderstorms in the afternoon under increasing clouds with a high near 81. Tomorrow night, showers and thunderstorms are likely. It'll be mostly cloudy with a low around 61. 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
1: And good morning. Welcome in to a brand new day. Can you believe it's already the middle of the week? I'm Laura Carlo, your host, and we've got excellent music on the way for you. Guitar pieces, an homage to Queen Victoria just in this half hour. But first, Vivaldi, the Violin Concerto No. 9, violinist Simon Standage, and Trevor Pinnock leads the English concert.

0: from Vivaldi's La Stravaganza collection, The Extravagance. Why not? First thing in the morning. That was the Violin Concerto No. 9, violinist Simon Standage, and the English concert was conducted by founder Trevor Pinnock.
1: 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Today is August 26th. On this date in 1346, an English army under King Edward III easily defeated a French army twice its size at the Battle of Crécy. In 1789, the Declaration of the Rights of Man and of the Citizen was approved by the National Constituent Assembly of France. And in 1920, the 19th Amendment to the United States Constitution took effect, giving women the right to vote. Born on this day in 1676, the first British Prime Minister, Robert Walpole. In 1743, Antoine Lavoisier, the French chemist and biologist. And in 1873, Lee DeForest, the American engineer who invented the vacuum tube. Dying on this day in 1723, Anthony van Leeuwenhoek, the Dutch microscopist and biologist. In 1974, American pilot and explorer Charles Lindbergh. And in 2018, American playwright and author Neil Simon.

0: long considered one of Henry Purcell's masterpieces. That was the suite from his King Arthur. Jean Lamont leading Tafelmusik.
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0: Now some solo guitar music, a little treat from a composer who is credited with inventing modern guitar technique. Fernando Suhr's three guitar etudes with Eduardo Fernandez.

Fernando Soares' Three Guitar Etudes, or Studies, with Eduardo Fernandez. And as promised, now we've got Strauss Sr.'s Homage to Queen Victoria, John Georgiadis conducting the London Symphony Orchestra.

0: So much going on there. That was Stroh Sr.'s Homage to Queen Victoria. That was John Georgiadis conducting the London Symphony Orchestra. All right, coming up in the next half hour, there's an oboe piece from the Baroque era and a Beethoven piano piece with a performer who says he doesn't like playing any music unless he can find the center of the feeling. That's all just ahead.
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Good morning. Here's what's happening. Surging temperatures are expected to affect more than 45 million people as a heat dome settles in across the southwestern United States through the end of this month and into early September, according to the National Weather Service. As wildfires rage in some parts and intense heat builds across the region, daytime highs between 110 and 115 degrees Fahrenheit are forecast, with limited cooling relief in the evenings and overnight. Ukrainian drone strikes on Russian infrastructure on the Black Sea are disrupting grain and oil exports from the port of Novorossiysk and other key hubs. Intensified attacks on Novorossiysk, Russia's largest commercial Black Sea port, have caused significant disruptions to oil and grain shipments in recent weeks. Prior to that, Ukraine paralyzed operations at the shallow water ports of the Sea of Azov. The management of Volkswagen is holding extraordinary meetings with workers amid an unprecedented cost-cutting drive, including reports of up to 100,000 job losses and the possible closure of several German car factories. Germany's auto industry faces a deep structural crisis due to intense pressure from Chinese rivals, the transition to electric vehicles, higher production costs, and other challenges. Country music star Dolly Parton has died at the age of 80 after a brief battle with cancer. The singer spent almost all of her life making music and is known all over the world for a series of major hits like Jolene, 9 to 5, and I Will Always Love You. Her decades-long career earned her 10 Grammy Awards and 13 Academy of Country Music Awards. An invasive insect has been seen in New Hampshire for the first time. Officials confirmed yesterday that the spotted lanternfly was seen in Salem. The spotted lanternfly poses risks to vineyards, nurseries, and agricultural and ornamental plants. Officials say it doesn't harm people, pets, or structures, but it can become a nuisance if it becomes more established. Today's weather forecast calls for sunny skies and a high near 79 degrees. Wind will be out of the northwest around 5 miles per hour. Tonight, expect partly cloudy skies with a low around 55. Tomorrow, there'll be a chance of showers and thunderstorms in the afternoon under increasing clouds with a high near 81. Tomorrow night, showers and thunderstorms are likely. It'll be mostly cloudy with a low around 61.

0: A ricercar in Italian is a type of fugue, and that was Palestrina's Ricercar del Secondo Tuono with the Amsterdam Loki Stardust Quartet.
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0: Well, good morning. Sharing a sweet story for you here. Tommaso Albinoni married an opera soprano whom he loved very much, and he loved her voice. And he ends up writing so many oboe concerti because he thought the warm, rich sounds of an oboe best mimicked his wife's voice. Here's his Concerto Cinque No. 11, oboist Anthony Camden, John Georgiadis leading the London Virtuosi.

0: Albinoni's Concerto a Cinque No. 11 with oboist Anthony Camden. John Georgiadis led the London virtuosi. In just a few minutes, we've got music by Beethoven.
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0: Well, I recently read an interview done with Richard Good about 30 years ago, and in it he said the performances that mattered the most to him got to the center of the musical feeling. He said, "What matters to me is that the emotions that music brings are understood." Here he is playing Beethoven's 25th Piano Sonata.

0: Beethoven's Piano Sonata No. 25, played by Richard Good. All right, in the next half hour, we've got Wynton Marsalis coming up playing his magical trumpet. And a little later on, we've got some rescue music. So hang in there.
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0: Good morning. Here's what's happening. Surging temperatures are expected to affect more than 45 million people as a heat dome settles in across the southwestern United States through the end of this month and into early September, according to the National Weather Service. As wildfires rage in some parts and intense heat builds across the region, daytime highs between 110 and 115 degrees Fahrenheit are forecast, with limited cooling relief in the evenings and overnight. Ukrainian drone strikes on Russian infrastructure on the Black Sea are disrupting grain and oil exports from the port of Novorossiysk and other key hubs. Intensified attacks on Novorossiysk, Russia's largest commercial Black Sea port, have caused significant disruptions to oil and grain shipments in recent weeks. Prior to that, Ukraine paralyzed operations at the shallow water ports of the Sea of Azov. The management of Volkswagen is holding extraordinary meetings with workers amid an unprecedented cost-cutting drive, including reports of up to 100,000 job losses and the possible closure of several German car factories. Germany's auto industry faces a deep structural crisis due to intense pressure from Chinese rivals, the transition to electric vehicles, higher production costs, and other challenges. Country music star Dolly Parton has died at the age of 80 after a brief battle with cancer. The singer spent almost all of her life making music and is known all over the world for a series of major hits like Jolene, 9 to 5, and I Will Always Love You. Her decades-long career earned her 10 Grammy Awards and 13 Academy of Country Music Awards. An invasive insect has been seen in New Hampshire for the first time. Officials confirmed yesterday that the spotted lanternfly was seen in Salem. The spotted lanternfly poses risks to vineyards, nurseries, and agricultural and ornamental plants. Officials say it doesn't harm people, pets, or structures, but it can become a nuisance if it becomes more established.
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0: Today's weather forecast calls for sunny skies and a high near 79 degrees. Wind will be out of the northwest around 5 miles per hour. Tonight, expect partly cloudy skies with a low around 55. Tomorrow, there'll be a chance of showers and thunderstorms in the afternoon under increasing clouds with a high near 81. Tomorrow night, showers and thunderstorms are likely. It'll be mostly cloudy with a low around 61.
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4: Well, good morning. Thank you for finding your way here to Classical this morning. We love having your company. We've got the Foch Trumpet Concerto in D for you now with the trumpeter Wynton Marsalis, Raymond Leppard conducting the English Chamber Orchestra.

0: Trumpeter Wynton Marsalis there, playing the Foch Trumpet Concerto in D. Raymond Leppard led the English Chamber Orchestra. Coming up in just a couple of minutes, we've got Glinka's Ruslan and Ludmila Overture.
1: New London and the Lake Sunapee region's home for centuries of great music. 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Today is August 26th. On this date in 1346, an English army under King Edward III easily defeated a French army twice its size at the Battle of Crécy. In 1789, the Declaration of the Rights of Man and of the Citizen was approved by the National Constituent Assembly of France. And in 1920, the 19th Amendment to the United States Constitution took effect, giving women the right to vote. Born on this day in 1676, the first British Prime Minister, Robert Walpole. In 1743, Antoine Lavoisier, the French chemist and biologist. And in 1873, Lee DeForest, the American engineer who invented the vacuum tube. Dying on this day in 1723, Anthony van Leeuwenhoek, the Dutch microscopist and biologist. In 1974, American pilot and explorer Charles Lindbergh. And in 2018, American playwright and author Neil Simon.
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0: Oh, everybody has one of those days where you burn everything for breakfast, and then you're not sure you're going to make it to work on time. Are you going to be late? What's the boss going to say? How about a little rescue music? Here's Glinka's Ruslan and Ludmila Overture. Will the handsome Ruslan save his Ludmila in time? Wolfgang Sawallisch leading the Bavarian State Orchestra.

Glinka's Ruslan and Ludmilla Overture, and yes, he rescues her in time. That was Wolfgang Sawallisch and the Bavarian State Orchestra. Now the gentler Trio Sonata in C by Pla, featuring flutists Jean-Pierre Rampal and Claudia Ramani.

0: The Pla Trio Sonata in C with Jean-Pierre Rampal, Claudia Romani, and Xuxa Pertis.
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0: Good morning. Here's what's happening. Surging temperatures are expected to affect more than 45 million people as a heat dome settles in across the southwestern United States through the end of this month and into early September, according to the National Weather Service. As wildfires rage in some parts and intense heat builds across the region, daytime highs between 110 and 115 degrees Fahrenheit are forecast, with limited cooling relief in the evenings and overnight. Ukrainian drone strikes on Russian infrastructure on the Black Sea are disrupting grain and oil exports from the port of Novorossiysk and other key hubs. Intensified attacks on Novorossiysk, Russia's largest commercial Black Sea port, have caused significant disruptions to oil and grain shipments in recent weeks. Prior to that, Ukraine paralyzed operations at the shallow water ports of the Sea of Azov. The management of Volkswagen is holding extraordinary meetings with workers amid an unprecedented cost-cutting drive, including reports of up to 100,000 job losses and the possible closure of several German car factories. Germany's auto industry faces a deep structural crisis due to intense pressure from Chinese rivals, the transition to electric vehicles, higher production costs, and other challenges. Country music star Dolly Parton has died at the age of 80 after a brief battle with cancer. The singer spent almost all of her life making music and is known all over the world for a series of major hits like Jolene, 9 to 5, and I Will Always Love You. Her decades-long career earned her 10 Grammy Awards and 13 Academy of Country Music Awards. An invasive insect has been seen in New Hampshire for the first time. Officials confirmed yesterday that the spotted lanternfly was seen in Salem. The spotted lanternfly poses risks to vineyards, nurseries, and agricultural and ornamental plants. Officials say it doesn't harm people, pets, or structures, but it can become a nuisance if it becomes more established. Today's weather forecast calls for sunny skies and a high near 79 degrees. Wind will be out of the northwest around 5 miles per hour. Tonight, expect partly cloudy skies with a low around 55. Tomorrow, there'll be a chance of showers and thunderstorms in the afternoon under increasing clouds with a high near 81. Tomorrow night, showers and thunderstorms are likely. It'll be mostly cloudy with a low around 61. Classical 90.9 WSCS and classicalwscs.org.
1: Well, hello there. Nice to have your company this morning. We've got Strauss Jr.'s Roses from the South Waltz. And not only was the waltz really popular in his time all the way up to today, but it was also used in a Star Trek episode on TV and one of the Batman movies. Here's the London Philharmonic with Franz Welser-Mürst conducting.

0: Strauss Jr.'s Roses from the South Waltz. Franz Welser-Mersch led the London Philharmonic Orchestra.
1: From Bach to Beethoven, Mozart to Mendelssohn, Chopin to Schubert. 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For more information, go to summermusicassociates.org or call 603-526-8234.

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0: Hey, just a little heads up. Yes, it's wonderful to have classical music start your day at the breakfast table, but how about the other end of the day? I hope you'll be listening to Tyler Klein as he hosts Dinner Classics beginning at 6 p.m. Now, it's Vivaldi's Concerto for Violin and Cello. Violinist David Oistrakh, cellist Ofra Harnoy, and Paul Robinson leading the Toronto Chamber Orchestra.

0: Vivaldi's Concerto in F for Violin and Cello. Violinist David Oistrakh, cellist Ofra Harnoy, and Paul Robinson leading the Toronto Chamber Orchestra. All right, in just a couple of minutes, we've got a very young Mozart Fifth Symphony, plus a Chopin Nocturne and an oboe concerto by Handel.
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Good morning. Here's what's happening. Surging temperatures are expected to affect more than 45 million people as a heat dome settles in across the southwestern United States through the end of this month and into early September, according to the National Weather Service. As wildfires rage in some parts and intense heat builds across the region, daytime highs between 110 and 115 degrees Fahrenheit are forecast, with limited cooling relief in the evenings and overnight. Ukrainian drone strikes on Russian infrastructure on the Black Sea are disrupting grain and oil exports from the port of Novorossiysk and other key hubs. Intensified attacks on Novorossiysk, Russia's largest commercial Black Sea port, have caused significant disruptions to oil and grain shipments in recent weeks. Prior to that, Ukraine paralyzed operations at the shallow water ports of the Sea of Azov. The management of Volkswagen is holding extraordinary meetings with workers amid an unprecedented cost-cutting drive, including reports of up to 100,000 job losses and the possible closure of several German car factories. Germany's auto industry faces a deep structural crisis due to intense pressure from Chinese rivals, the transition to electric vehicles, higher production costs, and other challenges. Country music star Dolly Parton has died at the age of 80 after a brief battle with cancer. The singer spent almost all of her life making music and is known all over the world for a series of major hits like Jolene, 9 to 5, and I Will Always Love You. Her decades-long career earned her 10 Grammy Awards and 13 Academy of Country Music Awards. An invasive insect has been seen in New Hampshire for the first time. Officials confirmed yesterday that the spotted lanternfly was seen in Salem. The spotted lanternfly poses risks to vineyards, nurseries, and agricultural and ornamental plants. Officials say it doesn't harm people, pets, or structures, but it can become a nuisance if it becomes more established. Classical 90.9 WSCS is a non-commercial, not-for-profit service to New London and the other communities of the Lake Sunapee region. 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

0: Today's weather forecast calls for sunny skies and a high near 79 degrees. Wind will be out of the northwest around 5 miles per hour. Tonight, expect partly cloudy skies with a low around 55. Tomorrow, there'll be a chance of showers and thunderstorms in the afternoon under increasing clouds with a high near 81. Tomorrow night, showers and thunderstorms are likely. It'll be mostly cloudy with a low around 61. 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
1: Good morning. I'm Laura Carlo. So glad to have you company today. We've got Mozart's Symphony No. 5 now. He wrote this when he was just 9 years old. Here's Sir Charles McCarris and the Prague Chamber Orchestra.

0: Mozart Symphony No. 5. Sir Charles McCarris led the Prague Chamber Orchestra. Good time to remind you that every weekday morning, including today, we have the Mozart Block at 9 o'clock, and McCarris and the Prague Chamber Orchestra will be back at 9 with his Symphony No. 33. Something to look forward to.
1: 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Today is August 26th. On this date in 1346, an English army under King Edward III easily defeated a French army twice its size at the Battle of Crécy. In 1789, the Declaration of the Rights of Man and of the Citizen was approved by the National Constituent Assembly of France. And in 1920, the 19th Amendment to the United States Constitution took effect, giving women the right to vote. Born on this day in 1676, the first British Prime Minister, Robert Walpole. In 1743, Antoine Lavoisier, the French chemist and biologist. And in 1873, Lee DeForest, the American engineer who invented the vacuum tube. Dying on this day in 1723, Anthony van Leeuwenhoek, the Dutch microscopist and biologist. In 1974, American pilot and explorer Charles Lindbergh. And in 2018, American playwright and author Neil Simon.
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0: A change of centuries now with Chopin's Nocturne No. 12. Here's Vladimir Ashkenazy.

Nocturne No. 12 by Chopin, played by Vladimir Ashkenazy. All right, we go from piano to oboe now. Here is Handel's Oboe Concerto No. 2, featuring oboist David Reichenberg and Trevor Pinna conducting the English concert.

0: Handel's Oboe Concerto No. 2 with oboist David Reichenberg joining Trevor Pinnock and the English Concert. Coming up in just about 4 minutes, Brahms' Academic Festival Overture, full of fun.
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Good morning. Here's what's happening. Surging temperatures are expected to affect more than 45 million people as a heat dome settles in across the southwestern United States through the end of this month and into early September, according to the National Weather Service. As wildfires rage in some parts and intense heat builds across the region, daytime highs between 110 and 115 degrees Fahrenheit are forecast, with limited cooling relief in the evenings and overnight. Ukrainian drone strikes on Russian infrastructure on the Black Sea are disrupting grain and oil exports from the port of Novorossiysk and other key hubs. Intensified attacks on Novorossiysk, Russia's largest commercial Black Sea port, have caused significant disruptions to oil and grain shipments in recent weeks. Prior to that, Ukraine paralyzed operations at the shallow water ports of the Sea of Azov. The management of Volkswagen is holding extraordinary meetings with workers amid an unprecedented cost-cutting drive, including reports of up to 100,000 job losses and the possible closure of several German car factories. Germany's auto industry faces a deep structural crisis due to intense pressure from Chinese rivals, the transition to electric vehicles, higher production costs, and other challenges. Country music star Dolly Parton has died at the age of 80 after a brief battle with cancer. The singer spent almost all of her life making music and is known all over the world for a series of major hits like Jolene, 9 to 5, and I Will Always Love You. Her decades-long career earned her 10 Grammy Awards and 13 Academy of Country Music Awards. An invasive insect has been seen in New Hampshire for the first time. Officials confirmed yesterday that the spotted lanternfly was seen in Salem. The spotted lanternfly poses risks to vineyards, nurseries, and agricultural and ornamental plants. Officials say it doesn't harm people, pets, or structures, but it can become a nuisance if it becomes more established. Today's weather forecast calls for sunny skies and a high near 79 degrees. Wind will be out of the northwest around 5 miles per hour. Tonight, expect partly cloudy skies with a low around 55. Tomorrow, there'll be a chance of showers and thunderstorms in the afternoon under increasing clouds with a high near 81. Tomorrow night, showers and thunderstorms are likely. It'll be mostly cloudy with a low around 61.

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0: Well, this next piece was a thank you gift when Brahms was awarded an honorary doctorate's degree from the University of Breslau. He wrote this as a thank you gift to the university. The Academic Festival Overture by Dr. Brahms, Leonard Slatkin leading the St. Louis Symphony Orchestra.

0: The Academic Festival Overture by Brahms, with Leonard Slatkin leading the St. Louis Symphony Orchestra. 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
0: Well, can you imagine being 28 years old with such a great musical reputation that Catherine the Great of Russia hires you to be her court composer? Here's Domenico Cimarosa's Oboe Concerto in C minor with John Anderson.

0: Chimo Rosa's Oboe Concerto in C Minor. Oboist John Anderson that time. Simon Wright led the Philharmonia Orchestra. The Mozart Block at 9 o'clock is coming up next.
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0: Good morning and welcome to the Mozart Block at 9 o'clock, today his 33rd, and it started life as a three-movement symphony in Salzburg. When he went to Vienna, he added a fourth because the Viennese expected four, and you've got to keep the customers happy. Sir Charles McCarris conducting the Prague Chamber Orchestra on the Mozart Block at 9 o'clock.

0: Well, that was Symphony No. 33 on today's Mozart Block at 9 o'clock. Sir Charles McCarris conducting the Prague Chamber Orchestra. Remember, the Mozart Block at 9 o'clock, Mondays through Fridays only, and always the best way to kick off your workday.
1: 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Today's weather forecast calls for sunny skies and a high near 79 degrees. Wind will be out of the northwest around 5 miles per hour. Tonight, expect partly cloudy skies with a low around 55. Tomorrow, there'll be a chance of showers and thunderstorms in the afternoon under increasing clouds with a high near 81. Tomorrow night, showers and thunderstorms are likely. It'll be mostly cloudy with a low around 61. 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
0: Well, here's a little mid-morning goose. This is Hertel's Trumpet Concerto in D with trumpeter Håkan Hardenberger.

0: Hertel's Trumpet Concerto in D with trumpeter Håkon Hardenberger, Neville Mariner leading the Academy of St. Martin in the Fields.
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0: Mark Calder is coming in at the top of the hour, and he'll be playing Rossetti's Oboe Concerto in F with oboist Leos Lenches. Now the gypsy scenes from Bizet's The Fair Maid of Perth.

0: Shake that tambourine. That was the Gypsy Scenes from Bizet's Fair Maid of Perth, Donald Johannes and the New Zealand Symphony Orchestra.
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1: From our studios on the campus of Colby Sawyer College, you're listening to Classical 90.9 WSCS New London, centuries of great music for New London and the Lake Sunapee region.

0: And beginning our morning together with an oboe concerto by Antonio Rossetti, whose name was initially Anton Rusler, decided to change it to the Italian counterpart later on. There, Rossetti's oboe concerto in F major with oboist Lajos Lenches and the Slovak Chamber Orchestra led by Bohdan Varshall. And Mark Holder here, all settled in now to bring you some beautiful music for the next few hours. Hope you can stay with me for a while. Coming up, some English dances by Roger Quilter, and then on to a piece for trumpet and orchestra by Johann Nepomucomo. Stick around.
1: From Bach to Beethoven, Mozart to Mendelssohn, Chopin to Schubert, this is Classical 90.9 WSCS, New London and the Lake Sunapee region's home for centuries of great music. Today's weather forecast calls for sunny skies and a high near 79 degrees. Wind will be out of the northwest around 5 miles per hour. Tonight, expect partly cloudy skies with a low around 55. Tomorrow, there'll be a chance of showers and thunderstorms in the afternoon under increasing clouds with a high near 81. Tomorrow night, showers and thunderstorms are likely. It'll be mostly cloudy with a low around 61.

0: Music for cello and orchestra by Rimsky-Korsakov, entitled Song of India, that from Sadko. Cellist Julian Lloyd Webber joining the Royal Philharmonic, and they were led by Nicholas Cleobury. On now to some English dances by Roger Quilter. Here's the Northern Sinfonia.
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0: And music there from English composer Roger Quilter, the son of a wealthy art collector and politician. There are three English dances by Roger Quilter with the Northern Sinfonia, directed by Richard Hickox. Well, next hour gets underway with music by Niels Gade, a Danish composer, his second symphony ahead for you. And in just a few minutes, a trumpet concerto by Johann Nepomuk Hummel. Trumpeter Håkon Hardenberger will join the Academy under Sir Neville Mariner. Hope you can join me.
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0: Harpist Victoria Drake and the Courante and Gavotte from Bach's French Suite No. 4 in E-flat major. On now to trumpeter Håkan Hardenberger, joined here by the Academy, for a concerto by Hummel.
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0: And a piece there for trumpet by Johann Nepomuk Hummel, an Austrian composer and a virtuoso piano player. He was studying under Mozart, Haydn, and Salieri, and also an influence to other composers like Chopin and Liszt. There, Hummel's trumpet concerto in E major with trumpeter Håkon Hardenberger, accompanied by the Academy of St. Martin in the Fields, directed by Sir Neville Mariner. Still to come, music by Vivaldi, Aaron Copland, and in just a few minutes, the Second Symphony by Niels Gade. Stick around.
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0: Music there for you by Rossini, the Andante from his fifth string sonata of six he wrote when he was about 16 years old. Camarada Burn was directed by Thomas Fiori. Well, on now to music by Niels Gade, the Danish composer. Here's his Symphony No. 2 with the Danish Radio Symphony Orchestra.
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0: And music there for you by Danish composer Niels Gade, responsible for 8 symphonies. There is symphony number 2. The Danish Radio Symphony Orchestra was directed by Christopher Hogwood. Well, Mark Halder with you. My pleasure bringing you the music. Hope you get a chance to join me on a regular basis. On the way, music for guitar and orchestra by Vivaldi, featuring guitarist Angel Romero. And then on to Aaron Copland's Our Town. The St. Louis Symphony will play that for you.
1: 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Today's weather forecast calls for sunny skies and a high near 79 degrees. Wind will be out of the northwest around 5 miles per hour. Tonight, expect partly cloudy skies with a low around 55. Tomorrow, there'll be a chance of showers and thunderstorms in the afternoon under increasing clouds with a high near 81. Tomorrow night, showers and thunderstorms are likely. It'll be mostly cloudy with a low around 61.

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0: guitarist Ángel Romero from the famous guitaring Romero family, also directing the Academy of St. Martin in the Fields for that guitar concerto by Vivaldi, his guitar concerto in D. On the way for you, music by Aaron Copland, Our Town, the St. Louis Symphony, and I've got much more planned for you. Hope you can stay.
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0: And you heard the Moto Perpetuo Opus 11 by Niccolo Paganini. The violinist featured there were Benny Kim and Nadia Sleno-Sonnenberg. Well, now to our town, from the Dean of American Composers, Aaron Copland. This is the St. Louis Symphony Orchestra. They're directed by Leonard Slatkin.
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0: And music there from the 1940 American drama romance film, Our Town. Music composed by Aaron Copland, but a town in New Hampshire, Grover's Corners. And there the St. Louis Symphony was led by Leonard Slatkin. On the way for you, I've got a Brandenburg Concerto by Bach, a Rondo by Mozart, pieces by Mendelssohn, Richard Adenself, and more on the way.
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0: Pianist Mari Pariah, also directing the English Chamber Orchestra, playing the Larghetto from Schroeder's Piano Concerto in C major. It's Opus 3, number 3.
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0: The Slovak Chamber Orchestra, directed by Bohdan Varshall, and joined by oboist Lajos Lenčes for that concerto for oboe, a piece in D major by Antonio Rossetti. Well, once a month here on the Classical Station, we highlight a composer of our choosing, and we learn a little bit more about them and hear a little more from them. It's called Our Life Story. Our next will be on the 12th of next month, when we investigate the life and music of Antonín Dvořák. And there is a lot to investigate. I hope you can join us. I'm Mark Calder. Keep in mind, Dawn Spencer is in directly after my program. The music doesn't stop here on the Classical Station. Coming up in just a few minutes, the fourth of the six Brandenburg Concerti by Johann Sebastian Bach. The Boston Baroque will play that. And then on to a Rondo by Mozart, performed by pianist Murray Pariah. Stick around.
1: 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Today's weather forecast calls for sunny skies and a high near 79 degrees. Wind will be out of the northwest around 5 miles per hour. Tonight, expect partly cloudy skies with a low around 55. Tomorrow, there'll be a chance of showers and thunderstorms in the afternoon under increasing clouds with a high near 81. Tomorrow night, showers and thunderstorms are likely. It'll be mostly cloudy with a low around 61.

0: pianist Samuel Sanders, joined by violinist Itzhak Perlman. And they're the Andantino in the style of Martini by Kreisler. Well, let's see. Music now by Johann Sebastian Bach for a job he was once seeking. He wrote some music for the Margrave of Brandenburg. And they're known as his Brandenburg Concerti. Here's number 4 of the collection of 6.
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0: and the fourth of the six Brandenburg Concerti composed by Johann Sebastian Bach. Music for the Margrave of Brandenburg for a job, unfortunately, he didn't get. Probably more unfortunate for the Margrave than him. Bach's fourth Brandenburg Concerto with Boston Baroque, directed by Martin Perlman. Well, let's see, coming up, a rondo by Mozart, and then on to music by Felix Mendelssohn, his final concerto in D minor, still to come too. Stay tuned.
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0: The ensemble duo Tal and Gutheusen performing the Heroic March in B minor by Franz Schubert. And now music for piano and orchestra by Mozart. Here's his Rondo in D. The pianist is Mari Pariah, and he also directs the orchestra from the keyboard. The English Chamber Orchestra joins him. 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

0: pianist Mari Pariah, also directing the English Chamber Orchestra for Mozart's Rondo in D. And, of course, remind you to join Laura Carlo at 9 a.m. every weekday morning for the Mozart block at 9 o'clock. A little Mozart music to help get you going. 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

0: the lute player Jakob Lindberg and the Drottninghall Baroque Ensemble playing for you the finale presto from Haydn's Cassation No. 8 in D major. And now violinist Victoria Milova joins the Academy here for Mendelssohn's Violin Concerto in D.
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0: and a concerto for violin by Felix Mendelssohn. He composed when he was only 13 years old. His violin concerto in D minor with violinist Victoria Malova and the Academy of St. Martin in the Fields, directed by Sir Neville Mariner. Well, Mark Calder with you, directing you through the music today. I hope that you can join Don Spencer. He's coming up after my program in less than an hour. A symphony by Karl Stamitz is coming up, and then on to a familiar piece by Richard Adensel. Certainly his most popular work for piano and orchestra. Stay tuned.
1: 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Today's weather forecast calls for sunny skies and a high near 79 degrees. Wind will be out of the northwest around 5 miles per hour. Tonight, expect partly cloudy skies with a low around 55. Tomorrow, there'll be a chance of showers and thunderstorms in the afternoon under increasing clouds with a high near 81. Tomorrow night, showers and thunderstorms are likely. It'll be mostly cloudy with a low around 61.

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0: pianist Vladimir Ashkenazy, and one of our tracks to relax, the Nocturne No. 5 by Chopin. 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

0: And the popular war song Concerto by Richard Adenso. Pianist William Tritt joining the Cincinnati Pops, directed by Eric Konzel. And that's about it for me, Mark Calder, making room now for Don Spencer. He's got a wonderful mix planned for you. He'll kick things off with a symphony by Haydn. And until we meet again, stay and continue listening. It's been a pleasure. I'll see you later.
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0: And there you heard the Allegro from Bach's Cello Sonata No. 2, featuring cellist Misha Majsky, who was joined for that recording by pianist Marta Argerich.
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0: On the classical station, Bruno Weil, leading Canada's Tafel Musik, and the Symphony No. 64 by Franz Joseph Haydn. I'm Don Spencer. Thank you for joining me here on the classical station. Coming up in just about 4 minutes, the Violin Concerto No. 5 by Piesendell with Roland Strommer, violin.
1: 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Today's weather forecast calls for sunny skies and a high near 79 degrees. Wind will be out of the northwest around 5 miles per hour. Tonight, expect partly cloudy skies with a low around 55. Tomorrow, there'll be a chance of showers and thunderstorms in the afternoon under increasing clouds with a high near 81. Tomorrow night, showers and thunderstorms are likely. It'll be mostly cloudy with a low around 61.

0: That's the Nocturne number 13 by John Fields with John O'Connor, piano. I'm Don Spencer, glad to have your company. Certainly appreciate you spending some time with me. Very special time of day when relaxing classical music sounds great is at night. 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

0: Roland Strommer, violin, with Ludwig Guttler and Virtuosi Saxony, with the Violin Concerto No. 5 by Peacendel. Coming up in just a few moments, Morceau de Concert by Camille Saint-Saëns with the English Chamber Orchestra and Vanessa McKeon, harp.
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0: 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Music by Camille Saint-Saëns coming up next with the English Chamber Orchestra.
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0: That's Vanessa McKeon, harp, with the English Chamber Orchestra, and Morceau de Concert by Camille Saint-Saëns. 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

0: That's Gerald Habitzer, leading Concerto Cologne, with the Allegro from the Symphony in E-flat by Johann Christoph Friedrich Bach. I'm Don Spencer. It's good to have your company. Middle of the day, you can enjoy Mark Calder. Mark is here with great music every day.
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0: That's András Schiff, piano with a Klavierstück in E-flat, music by Franz Schubert. I'm Don Spencer. We're about halfway through our time together on this Wednesday afternoon, inviting you to stay tuned. Tchaikovsky's Capriccio Italian coming up in 4 minutes with the Bournemouth Symphony. 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
1: 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Today's weather forecast calls for sunny skies and a high near 79 degrees. Wind will be out of the northwest around 5 miles per hour. Tonight, expect partly cloudy skies with a low around 55. Tomorrow, there'll be a chance of showers and thunderstorms in the afternoon under increasing clouds with a high near 81. Tomorrow night, showers and thunderstorms are likely. It'll be mostly cloudy with a low around 61.

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0: Tchaikovsky's Capriccio Italian with the Bournemouth Symphony Orchestra and Andrew Litton conducting. Coming up in a few, András Schiff with the Chamber Orchestra of Europe this time, and the Harpsichord Concerto No. 5 by Bach.
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0: Once again this hour, that's András Schiff, piano, this time with the Chamber Orchestra of Europe and the Harpsichord Concerto, number 5 by Bach.
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0: Spammert with the London Mozart Players, Andante Arioso. That's music from the Symphony in B-flat by Pichel. Coriolan Overture by Beethoven, coming up next with the Vienna Philharmonic Orchestra.
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0: That's Beethoven's Coriolan Overture with the Vienna Philharmonic Orchestra and Claudio Abbado conducting. Coming right up, the Rondo in E-flat by Mozart with the Scottish Chamber Orchestra.
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0: Bogdan Varshall and the Slovak Chamber Orchestra with the Symphonia No. 7 by Koldara. Coming up next on this Wednesday afternoon, the Rondo in E-flat by Mozart with the Scottish Chamber Orchestra led by Sir Charles Mackerras.
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0: That's a rondo by Mozart with the Scottish Chamber Orchestra and Sir Charles McCarris conducting.
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1: 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Tonight, expect partly cloudy skies and a low around 55 degrees. Tomorrow, there's a chance of showers and thunderstorms in the afternoon. Clouds will be increasing and the high will be near 81. Tomorrow night, showers and thunderstorms are likely. It will be mostly cloudy with a low around 61. And on Friday, it will be partly sunny with a high near 79.

0: That's the Rondino number one by Sibelius and Eric Tvastierna, piano. A Fantasy on Greensleeves by Ray Vaughan Williams. On the way next with Boston Pops, led by John Williams.
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1: 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Come with us every Sunday night to an imaginary place where it's always a perfect night for a ball game. 73 degrees with a gentle breeze blowing in from left field. There are no robots, no clocks, no big money, and no politics. 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It's Sleep Baseball, Sundays at 9 p.m. on Classical 90.9 WSCS.

0: Two Preludes by Scriabin with Andrei Gavrilov, piano. Next up this afternoon, three beautiful waltzes by Frédéric François Chopin with Vladimir Ashkenazy, piano. A little later on, music by Haydn.
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0: That's the song tune and chaconne from The Fairy Queen. Music written by Henry Purcell with Tafel Muzik and Jean Lamont conducting. 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

0: That's Bagatelle by Beethoven, the Bagatelle in E-flat, with John O'Connor, piano. Coming up next, Pavane for Dead Princess by Maurice Ravel, with the Concertgebouw Orchestra, led by Bernard Haitink. A little later on, music by Lalande and by Wagner. 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

0: Ravel's Pavane for a Dead Princess. Ravel explained many, many times it wasn't really for a recently deceased princess. The real sense of it actually was a princess out of the past. The Concertgebouw Orchestra there, with Bernard Haitink conducting.
1: 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Tonight, expect partly cloudy skies and a low around 55 degrees. Tomorrow, there's a chance of showers and thunderstorms in the afternoon. Clouds will be increasing and the high will be near 81. Tomorrow night, showers and thunderstorms are likely. It will be mostly cloudy with a low around 61. And on Friday, it will be partly sunny with a high near 79.

0: Sir John Smith's Almain and My Lord Willoughby's Welcome Home by 16th century English composer John Dowland with Ron McFarlane, lute. The Concert for the Canal of Versailles by Lalande coming up next.
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0: Very royal sounding, the concert for the Canal of Versailles. I love it. That's music by Lalande with the Paillard Chamber Orchestra and Jean-Francois Paillard. The overture by Wagner from Rienzi coming up just 4 minutes from now.
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0: Once again, Jakob Lindberg, Lute with a Toccata by Capsburger. We'll wrap up our time together on this Wednesday afternoon with the overture from Wagner's Rienzi with the Cincinnati Symphony Orchestra, led by Jesus Lopez Cobos, here on the Classical Station.
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0: Jesus Lopez Cobos with the Cincinnati Symphony Orchestra and the overture by Wagner from Rienzi. And that's it for me, Don Spencer. Thank you for your company. Midweek, Tyler Klein in with Dinner Classics. In just a few moments, stay tuned for beautiful music by Vivaldi, Chopin, and Boyce, and many others. At 9 tonight, join Tyler for the all-time classic. It's a full-length presentation of Brahms' Violin Concerto in D, with Christoph von Dohnányi leading the Cleveland Orchestra. Love to see you again tomorrow afternoon, right back here on the Classical Station, and I hope you have a good night.
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0: The Allegro from Leclerc's Violin Concerto in F Major, the Opus 4 by the composer Simon Standage, conducted at Collegia Musicum 90 in that performance. Up next, it's the Violin Concerto No. 4 from La Stravaganza by Antonio Vivaldi.
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Violinist Simon Standage and the English Concert, led by Trevor Penick, with that Violin Concerto No. 4 in A minor from La Stravaganza by Antonio Vivaldi. Well, good evening to you. I'm Tyler Klein. You're listening to Dinner Classics on this Wednesday night. Very happy to be sharing the music with you and spending this time with you. I've got music ahead by William Boyce with his Symphony No. 6 in F major. Music now by Frédéric Chopin with a Waltz No. 2 in A-flat, his Opus 34 No. 1, pianist Vladimir Ashkenazy performs.

0: Waltz number 2 in A-flat by Frédéric Chopin, his Opus 34 number 1. Pianist Vladimir Ashkenazy was the performer. Up next, in just about 4 minutes, music by William Boyce.
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0: The Overture to King Arthur by Henry Purcell. Jean Lamont conducted Tafel Musik in that performance. 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
1: 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Tonight, expect partly cloudy skies and a low around 55 degrees. Tomorrow, there's a chance of showers and thunderstorms in the afternoon. Clouds will be increasing and the high will be near 81. Tomorrow night, showers and thunderstorms are likely. It will be mostly cloudy with a low around 61. And on Friday, it will be partly sunny with a high near 79.

0: Silent Forests by Richard Strauss. Pianist Ian Hobson performed. Up next, it's music by Gerald Finzi with his Romance in E-flat. The Guildhall String Ensemble performs.
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0: The Romance in E-flat by Gerald Finzi, with a performance by the Guildhall String Ensemble. Good evening to you. I'm Tyler Klein. 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Still to come in about 4 minutes, music by Hellendahl with the Concerto Grosso No. 6 in F major. 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

0: The Gigue by Veracini from the Overture No. 5 in B-flat. Reinhard Goeppel conducted Musica Antiqua Cologne. Up next, it's Hellendahl's Concerto Grosso No. 6 in F-major, with violinist Andrew Manzi joining the European Community Baroque Orchestra conducted by Roy Goodman.
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0: The Concerto Grosso No. 6 in F Major by Helen Dahl. That was violinist Andrew Manzi, joined by the European Community Baroque Orchestra, conducted by Roy Goodman, here on Dinner Classics.
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0: pianist Murray Pariah performed with and conducted the English Chamber Orchestra, and the music of Mozart with that Piano Concerto No. 25 in C major. 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
1: 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Tonight, expect partly cloudy skies and a low around 55 degrees. Tomorrow, there's a chance of showers and thunderstorms in the afternoon. Clouds will be increasing and the high will be near 81. Tomorrow night, showers and thunderstorms are likely. It will be mostly cloudy with a low around 61. And on Friday, it will be partly sunny with a high near 79. 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

0: The Impromptu in A-flat by Franz Schubert. It's piano soloist Andras Schiff performing. 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

0: Trumpeters Michael Laird and Mark Bennett with a parley of instruments conducted by Peter Holman, performing the overture in D major by Corbett. This is Dinner Classics, and coming up next, music by Robert Schumann with his arabesque in C major. Piano soloist Nelson Frere performs.
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0: The Concerto for Strings in B-flat by Antonio Vivaldi. The performance by I Solisti Italiani. 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